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2: 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You've got a perfect woman. She treats you right, keeps you satisfied. It's AutoNation。

0: Bay Lounge.
1: What the most interesting topic of the moment?
2: Pick of the day.